Hey, it's Brian Curry checking in. Friday evening, welcome to the weekend. Coming up, I'll talk financial savings. Right now, we continue with Post Malone and Morgan Wallen.

0: Jelly Roll, it's Hands Up, and I'm Brian Curry. There's a new report that finds 3 in 4 Americans don't have enough savings to survive financial setbacks and reach major life milestones. According to the research, about 34.5 million U.S. households will fall or do fall below what they call the essential wealth benchmark of having 6 weeks of take-home pay and savings and enough for home ownership and retirement security. How much a household needs for essential wealth varies by age, from $40,000 for those 18 to 29 to $775,000 for those 65 and older. Coming up, Thomas Rhett and Jordan Davis.
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0: Megan Maroney, it's Medicine, her new album, Cloud Nine. She's out on her Cloud Nine tour. I'm Brian Curry. Coming up, Nate Smith.
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2: 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A Tuesday morning that forever altered the American landscape. A daylight attack that Americans saw and heard in real time.
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7: Here's your K Country 102.3 forecast. A heat advisory begins at noon tomorrow and continues until 8 p.m. Sunday night. Lows dip down to about 68 tonight under mainly clear skies. Winds out of the south, 10 to 15 miles per hour. Mainly clear skies again tomorrow. Daytime highs approaching 96. Overcast skies tomorrow night. Lows level off around 73. For the South Dakota State Lottery Weatherology Weather Center, I'm meteorologist Laura Lockwood. Right now, 73.
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0: Ella Langley, Loving Life Again. That's new music. I'm Brian Curry. More great country on the way.
1: February 22nd, 1980. Lake Placid, New York. A group of college kids faces the greatest hockey team on the planet, Team USSR. Nobody gave the Americans a chance, except for them. In the medal round, the Soviets jump out to an early lead. Trailing 3-2 in the third period, the Americans score two unanswered goals. Team captain Mike Ruzioni scores the winning goal with exactly 10 minutes left, and USA holds off the furious Soviet attack to win 4-3. Broadcaster Al Michaels describes the miraculous victory.
2: 5 seconds left in the game. Do you believe in miracles? Yes!
1: In a time of national uncertainty, a game reminded us that the underdog is the heartbeat of the American story. Brookings Radio, the Brookings Disabled American Veterans, and The Depot celebrate America 250. 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

0: say so. Dan and Shay with Say So, and Brian Curry here with you. Well, the average parent spends 41% of their paid time off at work on their child. That's what a new survey shows. Only getting an average of 11 days of PTO a year, and 87% intentionally save them to be a part of their kids' special school events and extracurricular activities. Coming up, Shaboozy and Jelly Roll.
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0: Ashley Cook, Baby Blues, new album this summer and concert tour as well, both titled Baby Blues. I'm Brian Curry. On the way, we'll hear from Jordan Davis.
1: October 28, 1886. A 151-foot neoclassical sculpture of a robed and crowned copper woman took her place in New York Harbor. She was a gift of friendship from France, but she quickly became the face of America. Inspired by the Roman goddess of liberty, Libertas, the Statue of Liberty stood as inspiration to millions of immigrants passing through Ellis Island. She meant hope, a fresh start, a promise that no matter where you come from, you are welcome here. Today, Lady Liberty still stands as a beacon of light to the world. Brookings Radio, the Brookings Disabled American Veterans, and Right Angle Construction celebrate America 250. Our freedom, our future. September 1814. A lawyer named Francis Scott Key stood on a ship in Baltimore Harbor, watching a brutal British bombardment of Fort McHenry. Through a night of smoke and fire, the question remained, would a young nation survive? At dawn's early light, the answer was clear. A massive, defiant flag still waving in the breeze. Key scribbled his emotions on the back of a letter, creating the Star Spangled Banner. It wasn't just a poem, it was a testament to the American spirit that even in our darkest nights, we endure. We look to the flag and the anthem that tells us we are still here. Brookings Radio and Burroughs Young American Legion Post 114 celebrate America 250. Our past, our future.
2: Is your K-Country 102.3 forecast. A heat advisory begins at noon tomorrow and continues until 8 p.m. Sunday night. Lows dip down to about 68 tonight under mainly clear skies. Winds out of the south 10 to 15 miles per hour. Mainly clear skies again tomorrow. Daytime highs approaching 96. Lows around 73. Tomorrow night, mainly cloudy. From the South Dakota State Lottery Weatherology Weather Center, I'm meteorologist Laura Lockwood. Currently, it's 72 degrees.
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0: Ella Langley and Morgan Wallen, I Can't Love You Anymore, and I'm Brian Curry. And LinkedIn Cities on the Rise report has come out revealing the fastest growing U.S. metros for jobs and career growth, highlighting mid-sized cities where employers are hiring and the job market is expanding. Augusta, Georgia tops the list, followed by Richmond, Virginia, and Reno, Nevada. Coming up, Rascal Flatts.
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0: Zach Topp, South of Sanity, and Brian Curry here with you. And today, July 24th, it's National Tequila Day. Yeah, I like tequila, especially this time of the year in the form of margaritas. Happy National Tequila Day.
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3: Here's your K-Country 102.3 forecast. A heat advisory begins at noon tomorrow and continues until 8 p.m. Sunday night. Lows dip down to about 68 tonight under mainly clear skies. Winds out of the south 10 to 15 miles per hour. Mainly clear skies again tomorrow. Daytime highs approaching 96. Lows around 73. Tomorrow night, mainly cloudy. From the South Dakota State Lottery Weatherology Weather Center, I'm meteorologist Laura Lockwood. Currently, it's 71 degrees.
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1: That's Cody Johnson, Horseback. His new album, Banks of the Trinity, came out last month. I'm Brian Curry. More country hits on the way.
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3: 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February 22nd, 1980. Lake Placid, New York. A group of college kids faces the greatest hockey team on the planet, Team USSR. Nobody gave the Americans a chance, except for them. In the medal round, the Soviets jump out to an early lead. Trailing 3-2 in the third period, the Americans score two unanswered goals. Team captain Mike Ruzioni scores the winning goal with exactly 10 minutes left, and USA holds off the furious Soviet attack to win 4-3. Broadcaster Al Michaels describes the miraculous victory.
4: 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You believe in miracles? Yes!
3: In a time of national uncertainty, a game reminded us that the underdog is the heartbeat of the American story. 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

0: Luke Bryan, country, and she knows it. And he continues on the road, the Word on the Street tour. I'm Brian Curry. On the way, it's Morgan Wallen.
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5: Here's your K-Country 102.3 forecast. A heat advisory begins at noon tomorrow and continues until 8 p.m. Sunday night. Lows dip down to about 68 tonight under mainly clear skies. Winds out of the south, 10 to 15 miles per hour. Mainly clear skies again tomorrow. Daytime highs approaching 96. Lows around 73. Tomorrow night, mainly cloudy. From the South Dakota State Lottery Weatherology Weather Center, I'm meteorologist Laura Lockwood. Right now, it's 70 degrees.
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0: Brantley Gilbert, Good Damn. That's new music. I'm Brian Curry. Have a great rest of your night. I'll see you back here tomorrow and more great country on the way.
1: February 22nd, 1980. Lake Placid, New York. A group of college kids faces the greatest hockey team on the planet, Team USSR. Nobody gave the Americans a chance, except for them. In the medal round, the Soviets jump out to an early lead. Trailing 3-2 in the third period, the Americans score two unanswered goals. Team captain Mike Ruzioni scores the winning goal with exactly 10 minutes left, and USA holds off the furious Soviet attack to win 4-3. Broadcaster Al Michaels describes the miraculous victory.
2: 5 seconds left in the game. Do you believe in miracles? Yes!
1: In a time of national uncertainty, a game reminded us that the underdog is the heartbeat of the American story. 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

0: 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I wonder if it's a little wacky tobacco.
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0: Just keeping it on the DL. It's Russell Dickerson, though.

0: Well, what do Kane Brown and Lauren Alena have in common? Well, it's not in common yet, but she owes it to Kane Brown to do it. You know, they had a song together. Do you remember that song, What Ifs? Well, it went diamond certified. That just means it sold a lot. All right, you bought 10 million copies or something like that worldwide. So they decided to get matching diamond tattoos to commemorate the moment. Well, Brown got his, but Lauren never got hers. So she's got to get out there and get that done. She said she got pregnant, so it just didn't get around to doing it. But now she's got to go get that diamond tattoo.
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2: 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October 28, 1886. A 151-foot neoclassical sculpture of a robed and crowned copper woman took her place in New York Harbor. She was a gift of friendship from France, but she quickly became the face of America. Inspired by the Roman goddess of liberty, Libertas, the Statue of Liberty stood as inspiration to millions of immigrants passing through Ellis Island. She meant hope, a fresh start. A promise that no matter where you come from, you are welcome here. Today, Lady Liberty still stands as a beacon of light to the world. 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

0: Stink as you drunk. Love it, Riley Green. It's Saturday. You might be getting drunk today. You might have got drunk last night. You never know, right? Today is National Wine and Cheese Day, so you could get drunk on that. Can I get an amen? It doesn't take a whole lot of wine to get drunk these days. 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I don't drink wine. 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I'm joking. 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
2: November 10, 1775. Tun Tavern in Philadelphia, a legendary brotherhood was born. Regular citizens inspired by the Revolution create the Continental Marines and laid the foundation for the United States Marine Corps. From the Corps' first amphibious assault in 1776 to the halls of Montezuma to the shores of Tripoli, the Marine Corps recently celebrated its own 250 years of legacy in 2025. With nicknames like Devil Dogs and Jarheads, the United States Marine Corps is another chapter in the story of defending and protecting the United States of America. From Chesty Puller, Dan Daly, from the Navajo Code Talkers to the six who famously raised the American flag at Mount Suribachi, Marines have epitomized their motto, Semper Fidelis, always faithful. Brookings Radio and Flowers on Main celebrate America 250, our legacy, our future.
3: Is your K Country 102.3 forecast. A heat advisory begins at noon tomorrow and continues until 8 p.m. Sunday night. Lows dip down to about 60.
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0: Who told you that? It's Tucker Wetmore. My name is Penrod. P. Diddy. You know, he's in jail, right? P. Puff Daddy, Sean Combs. What's he go by now? Inmate number 64738, I think that's what he's going by. I'm not sure what his number is anyway. But now he's been sent to solitary confinement because he was involved in a little scuffle in jail. Yeah, so they've moved him to consolidary. what's the word? Solitary, not consolidary. I tried to put the two words together. Solitary confinement. So who knows how long he's going to be in there. He's a 58-year-old man. You should not be 56. 56. You shouldn't be fighting at 56 years old, especially if you're in the clink. I love that word, the clink.
1: September 1814. A lawyer named Francis Scott Key stood on a ship in Baltimore Harbor watching a brutal British bombardment of Fort McHenry. Through a night of smoke and fire, the question remained, would a young nation survive? At dawn's early light, the answer was clear. A massive, defiant flag still waving in the breeze. Key scribbled his emotions on the back of a letter, creating the Star Spangled Banner. It wasn't just a poem, it was a testament to the American spirit that even in our darkest nights, we endure. We look to the flag and the anthem that tells us we are still here. Brookings Radio and Burroughs Young American Legion Post 114 celebrate America 250. Our past, our future. October 31, 1938. American music began to hear the early beginnings of rock and roll. Sister Rosetta Tharpe pioneered this new sound when she recorded the song Rock Me. By 1951, Sister Tharpe influenced others like Jackie Brenson and his Delta Cats with their high-energy hit, Rocket 88. A rock and roll explosion occurs across the country. Cleveland DJ Alan Freed broadcasts hit records from stars like Chuck Berry, Little Richard, and Bill Haley in his Comets.
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1: The genre hits a fever pitch with the controversial gyrating melodies of Elvis Presley. You ain't nothing but rock and roll was here to stay. Brookings Radio, the Brookings Disabled American Veterans, and Larson Manufacturing celebrate America 250. Our music, our culture. December 17th, 1903. Kitty Hawk, North Carolina. For all of human history to that point, man was bound to the earth. Until two brothers from Ohio decided

0: What took you so long? I think a lot of people were saying that yesterday when the internet went down. Not all of the internet. They're going to say, quote, half the internet. It affected Apple Pay, Reddit, DoorDash, Hulu, Norton's on the list, QuickBooks is on the list, a bunch of things. EA Sports, oh, that killed a lot of people, I bet. So, yeah, the internet was down. I was affected by it a little bit at my house, according to my wife. But we weren't affected here by it that I know of. I don't know. I mean, this building was not. Maybe yours might have been. I don't know. But how about that? Half the internet down. You'd think we would have got more warnings about that. More, was it an Amazon Web Service thing? Probably was, because they kind of run everything.
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4: November 10, 1775. Tun Tavern in Philadelphia, a legendary brotherhood was born. Regular citizens inspired by the Revolution create the Continental Marines and laid the foundation for the United States Marine Corps. From the Corps' first amphibious assault in 1776 to the halls of Montezuma to the shores of Tripoli, the Marine Corps recently celebrated its own 250 years of legacy in 2025. With nicknames like Devil Dogs and Jarheads, the United States Marine Corps is another chapter in the story of defending and protecting the United States of America. From Chesty Puller, Dan Daly, from the Navajo Code Talkers to the six who famously raised the American flag at Mount Suribachi, Marines have epitomized their motto, Semper Fidelis, always faithful. Brookings Radio and Flowers on Main celebrate America 250, our legacy, our future.
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0: you watch Hot Ones? I love it. The Hot Ones is that show where it's on the YouTube where they eat food. They eat hot wings. You know, they have 9 different wings, I think, and they just go down the line, and each time the sauces get hotter. And John Bernthal, he plays the Punisher. You know him. He's in the Odyssey movie as well. Tom Holland, he's Spider-Man. Of course, he's in the Odyssey movie too. They were both on the show. First, we feast the Hot Ones challenge. And, poor thing, Tom Holland got sick. Yeah, he vomited after struggling, couldn't take the heat. I think he's only, the second or third person to do that? No, the first person to ever do that. How about that? Good job, Spider-Man.
1: March 1st, 1872. President Grant signs the Yellowstone National Park Protection Act into law, and the world's first national park was born. 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
2: Here's your K-Country 102.3 forecast. A heat advisory begins at noon tomorrow and remains in effect until 8 p.m. Sunday night. Lows around 68 overnight under mainly clear skies. Southerly winds 10 to 15 miles per hour. Mainly clear skies again Saturday. Highs level off around 96. Lows level off around 73. Saturday night, mainly cloudy skies. From the South Dakota State Lottery Weatherology Weather Center, a meteorologist, Laura Lockwood. Currently 70.
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0: came out dressed as Ebenezer, going to be playing Johnny Depp. Holy cow. I mean, Johnny, I loved him as Captain Jack Sparrow, and he's looking older, let's put it that way, but boy, did they do a good job making him Ebenezer Scrooge. There's pictures up online if you want to check it out. It's kind of crazy to think that's Johnny Depp, because if you would have told me, or if somebody would have said, guess who that is, I'd be like, I don't know, some old dude. Nope, it's Johnny Depp.
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2: Philadelphia, July 1776, the Declaration of Independence, a document born of defiance. 56 men, knowing they risked death, pledged their lives, fortunes, and sacred honor to a radical idea that all people are created equal, endowed with rights no government can take away. 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It challenges us to bridge the gap between our ideals and our reality. We celebrate 250 years of the American experiment, July 4, 1776, the moment we began. 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

Isn't Shark Week kicking off next week? I love Shark Week. I'm going to be taping everything. Speaking of the big fish, hear about them killer whales? I'll tell you about them coming up in just a couple minutes. What they did to a boat. Scary. I would lose my lunch if it happened to me.

0: Scary situation happened in off the Spanish coast. Yes, I love that. The Spanish coast. Is it all of Spain? I'm terrible with geography. That's why I'm on the radio. But two people on board a pleasure craft, and they were probably going for a three-hour tour. I don't know actually how long they were going out. But they had to call for help and be rescued after a group of orcas sank their yacht. Yeah, their sailing yacht off the coast. How about that? They've actually done it a couple times. They just rammed the boat, kind of Jaws-esque. Larry, I guess they're playing. The people on board the boat were unharmed, but they started calling, "Mayday, mayday, some orcas are attacking our boat," and the boat sunk. How scary would that situation be? I don't like the ocean anyway. That would make me for sure. Nope, not going out there again.
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0: enough.
1: Time to put some red shoes on. It's International Red Shoes Day. John Party took off his boots. I wonder if his ex-wife or soon-to-be ex-wife is going to take those too. Taking the kids, she might be taking the boots as well. So there's lots of towns arguing, states arguing about data centers. We don't want them. We want them. They're a burden on society. They're a killer of resources. They make taxes and everything go up. What's the answer? Well, Elon Musk and Jeff Bezos thinks they have the answer. They want to put data centers in space. Why not? Why not? They're looking at SpaceX and Blue Origin, just looking at launching data centers up into orbit. So I don't see why that's a bad idea. I mean, you got limitless power from the sun. It's got cheap operating costs. But now a lot of people do not agree with the fact because they say it's outside of our review range. Really? We're going to talk about that. They say allowing a million orbiting data centers with no environmental review isn't just irresponsible, it's reckless, according to some dude. Yeah. Is it, though? I mean, they probably know more than I do, let's be honest, because I just pretend to know a lot of things. I think put them up in space and put them underground, like in the oceans. Why not? I mean, we don't need them on our land. Let's put them up there. Let's set them up to space.
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5: Here's your K Country 102.3 forecast. A heat advisory begins at noon today and continues until 8 p.m. tomorrow night. Partly cloudy, overnight lows around 68. Winds out of the south, 10 to 15 miles per hour. Highs around 95. Saturday, lots of sunshine. Mainly cloudy skies Saturday night. Chance of rain showers, lows dip down to about 74. From the South Dakota State Lottery Weatherology Weather Center, I'm meteorologist Laura Lockwood. Currently, it's 69 degrees.
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0: So a real-life superhero moment was captured on traffic cams. This is in Arkansas. Christopher Helenthal, that's his name. Helenthal, he's 20 years old. He was dressed up as Spider-Man. He was working a superhero-themed event at a trampoline park when he spotted a man on the six-lane roadway, some highway there, in a wheelchair, trying to get across, but was having trouble. So this Helenthal, Spider-Man, jumped out of his Jeep Wrangler, which I'm glad he's driving a Jeep Wrangler. That's a Spider-Man car for sure. And he helped push the wheelchair across the highway safely. Of course, it was caught on video. How about that? Thank you very much, Arkansas Spider-Man.
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2: 1803. America was just a strip of land on the Atlantic coast. Then, with a single signature, President Thomas Jefferson doubled the size of the nation. The Louisiana Purchase opened the door to the West, a vast unknown frontier. It promised new opportunities, new futures, and a manifest destiny that would eventually stretch from sea to shining sea.

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0: Well, I don't know if a Chevy Silverado was damaged, but an SUV was damaged and a couple cars were damaged when two soldiers decided to take a joyride in a tank. Yeah, now this happened in Europe, not here, thank God. But they took a 15-ton bulldog vehicle down a narrow roadway, smashing into parked cars, a van, an SUV. It happened about 1 o'clock in the morning. Again, this was overseas, not here, thank God. But they have been arrested. There's video. Yeah, there's video up online of the truck just bashing, tank just bashing through, messing up little European cars. I doubt there was a Silverado there then, let's be honest, because they don't drive cool stuff there.
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0: So I was dumbfounded to learn something yesterday. Being from Chicago, I'm very familiar with Oprah. Oprah. Matter of fact, I never met Oprah, but I did see Oprah walking her dogs once. See, I used to work at a radio station in the Hancock Center. And right next to the Hancock Center was a building called the Water Tower Place. And there was an apartment there. And it's not really an apartment, a condo, whatever you call it, a floor or a couple floors that were Oprah's. And I was doing an overnight shift at this radio station. So I would get to the radio station super early, 5 o'clock in the morning. And there was a very nice neighborhood behind the Water Tower Place and the Hancock. And there was a big park there. And one morning I saw Oprah walking her dogs in this park. She had security, of course, following. But that was my story with Oprah. But, you know, her real name is not Oprah at all. This is the point of my story. Her real name, it came out of the Bible, Orpah, O-R-P-A-H. Yes, Orpah was her name. That's her actual name. It's on her birth certificate like that. But, Oprah worked better. And I also just realized that Harpo, her production company, is just Oprah backwards. I'm a fool.
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4: Is your K-Country 102.3 forecast. A heat advisory begins at noon today and continues until 8 p.m. tomorrow night. Partly cloudy, overnight, lows around 68. Winds out of the south, 10 to 15 miles per hour. Highs around 95. Saturday, lots of sunshine. Mainly cloudy skies, Saturday night. Chance of rain showers, lows dip down to about 74. From the South Dakota State Lottery, Weatherology Weather Center. I'm meteorologist Laura Lockwood. Right now, 70.
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0: put your hands up, Jelly Roll. My name is Penrod. If you could increase your age limit, how far would you go? Like, if you could say, I want to live to be, would it be 150, 190? Well, good news. The human lifespan could vastly extend, putting our life expectancy between 150 and 190 years old. Now, we're not going to go through everything, but some scientists from some science and technology building or college in Russia have worked out exactly how long we could live based on some mutation things. We're not going to get into this because it's not going to happen in our lifetime. Let's put it that way. It's not going to be in our lifetime. But they do actually think maybe even far longer than that 150 to 190, maybe even 627. I don't know why we rounded up to 627. Of course, the average life expectancy right now is, 83 for women and 79 for men, probably because we want to get out of there as quick as possible because this woman is driving me. I'm joking. But, yeah, one day we might live that long. I think they live that long in the Bible, if I'm not mistaken.
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They had that song "What If" together, and it went diamond certified, sold 10 million copies. They decided to get matching tattoos. He got his.

0: Put those baby blues away. 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Oh, you don't know what's going to happen. Blake Shelton, and I'll name the dogs before that. So 23% of people claim they've broken up with someone due to an annoying sleep habit. Snoring, of course, is the most annoying sleep habit, followed by tossing and turning, stealing the covers. I have never broken up with somebody for any annoying sleep habits, but I have threatened to go sleep in the other room. Yes. And the problem I have now, which I give my wife credit because she, like, I like the house as cold as possible. And we kind of compromise on a temperature. Now, let me say, she's only 4'10". 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She's like 102 pounds. I'm 6'2", 250 pounds. 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She freezes her tuchus off, but she's got three blankets on when we go to bed. Even in the summertime, three blankets. And I just got one blanket into my underwear. And she's got long pants on and a long sleeve t-shirt and three blankets. That's how cold we like it in the house. Or I like it in the house. But she hasn't yet broken up with me.
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0: You know, it's insane how much security we have to go through to sign in to some things. I hate it when you like I think it's AT&T. I had to sign in to pay the bill, but it was like, hey, we're going to send you a code and you're going to tell us this code and then we'll let you in. I hate that. I hate that. Well, now Google, they're going to be doing a new selfie video sign-in option. Yeah. If you lose your phone or your pass keys or whatever, you can add this extra layer of authentication, I guess, as video selfie. That's dumb. I'm not going to do that unless they make me do that. And then I'm going to make it a dirty video.
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2: Here's your K-Country 102.3 forecast. A heat advisory begins at noon today and remains in effect until 8 p.m. tomorrow night. 68 overnight under partly cloudy skies, south winds 8 to 15 miles per hour. Partly cloudy, Saturday 95. Chance for storms, Saturday night, lows dip down to about 74. Mainly cloudy skies expected. For the South Dakota State Lottery Weatherology Weather Center, a meteorologist, Laura Lockwood, currently 70.
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0: I knew it. I knew you. It's Taylor Swift from the soundtrack for Toy Story 5. Did you go see Toy Story V? I have not, because I don't have any kids that want to see that stuff anymore. I might watch it if it comes out on demand or something like that eventually. Just because I've seen the other ones because of my children, might as well see how it ends up. Because, right, is this the last one? Probably, unless they go ahead and redo it. Did you hear about that woman in Lebanon, Tennessee? She was pulled over. She's 66 years old. Her name has not been released that I can see. But she was pulled over because she was speeding. No, she didn't have her seatbelt on. And while they were going through the whole, you know, let me see your driver's license, everything, the cop had a dog, and the dog alerted to drugs in the vehicle. So they got her out of the vehicle, and she's standing there on the side of Highway 101 and starts taking off her clothes. Yes, just starts exposing herself to the highway people driving by. And I ask myself, how come that never happens to me? How come I'm not driving somewhere, or I'm, you know, and I see some woman exposing herself? That would be the highlight of my day. I mean, maybe not a 66-year-old woman, but let's be honest. You don't get to see that every day.
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0: So I was singing that with my wife yesterday in the car, and I was changing the lyrics to the phone, keys, wallet, and shoe, because I don't leave my house without those. She's like, hey, don't ruin the song like that. I'm like, how am I ruining it? That's exactly how I would be. You know, my phone, Jesus Jones, mama, my phone, keys, wallet, and shoe. And she's like, but what about me? I'm like, I always leave the house without you. That's not a big deal, but I'd never leave the house without my shoe.
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1: Cody Johnson didn't like the title of the song when it was presented to him because he didn't write that one. And he was like, eh, that sounds like one of those cheesy, you know, fishing, hunting, something songs. But then once he's kind of got the double entendre, the horse splash back, the meaning of the song, he kind of thought that was actually pretty cool. So but it's actually on his new album that's coming out. It's actually the first track on the new album. So make sure you snag that from Kojo.
2: Okay, babe, this new home insurance, I'm bugging out.
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3: Because we just need a State Farm agent. 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
2: Like a good neighbor, State Farm is there. 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
6: Here's a K-Country 102.3 forecast. A heat advisory begins at noon today and continues until 8 p.m. tomorrow night. Partly cloudy skies overnight with a low of 68. Winds out of the south, 8 to 15 miles per hour. High temperatures reach up to 95 Saturday. Lows around 74 Saturday night, chance of thunderstorms. From the South Dakota State Lottery Weatherology Weather Center, I'm meteorologist Paul Frombly. Currently, it's 69 degrees.
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There we go. It's Lady A. It's Nietzsche now. Thanks so much for getting up and kicking off your Saturday with us. How about Riley Green? Seriously, you can do no wrong in my eyes, at least. He's one of my favorites right now.

0: That's Luke Combs. It's called Be By You. And I saw this list last night. It was talking about things that you should do 24 hours before you go on vacation. Some of the stuff's a good reminder. Some of it, I'm like, I don't understand why. So we'll jump into this list coming up next. We'll get to that. Plus, we're going to get to Eric Church and Dierks Bentley all after these.
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0: There we go. It's George Birch and Luke Bryan. It's called Ride, Ride, Ride. I saw this the other day. It was talking about things that you should do 24 hours before you go on vacation. The one thing that was weird on this list was take a photo of your bathroom. It says it could come in handy for insurance purposes if there's a leak. I'm like, does this happen often that there's a leak that you might want to do this? You know, enough that it made the list. Some of the stuff's obvious, like, you know, set the thermostat, charge all your devices, check all your reservations, maybe set your out-of-office message, and clean up around the house. All that stuff kind of seems very obvious to me. I'm not sure about the bathroom photo, which for some reason that maybe it happens enough that it actually made this list.
1: July 1969. The world watched, breathless, as American astronaut Neil Armstrong stepped onto another world.
2: It's one small step for man, one giant leap for mankind.
1: It was the culmination of a decades-long challenge, a triumph of technology and human spirit. We looked at the stars and decided to go there. America celebrates 250 years of taking the impossible and making it history. Brookings Radio and Swiftel Communications celebrate America 250. 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
3: Here's a K-Country 102.3 forecast. A heat advisory begins at noon today and remains in effect until 8 p.m. tomorrow night. Sunshine mixed with clouds at times today, with highs around 95. Winds out of the west, 8 to 15 miles per hour. Mainly cloudy skies expected tonight. Chance of thunderstorms. Lows dip down to about 74. From the South Dakota State Lottery Weatherology Weather Center, I'm meteorologist Paul Frombly. Right now, it's 70 degrees.
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0: Love it. It's new. It's coming from Hudson Westbrook. It's called Painted You Pretty. Thanks so much for getting up and kicking off your Saturday morning with us. What are you guys going to do this weekend? It's kind of one of those low-key, we're just kind of hanging. Midsummer, it's hot. You know, the dog days. Back to school is kind of looming. Football season's right around the corner. And more great music on the radio coming up next. Newcomer Stella Lefty. Have you heard that song, Boston? It's so good. Stick around. It's on the way.
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It's Bailey Zimmerman with that Chevy Silverado. Thanks so much for getting up and starting off the morning with us as he's putting the wraps, what is a couple days from now, on the big stadium tour. He and Jelly Roll wrapping it up in Salt Lake City right where they started. So they go full circle. Here he is with Blake.

0: It's Dustin Lynch. It's called Easy to Love, as it's Justin, thanks so much for getting up and kicking off your Saturday with us. There was a list out of things that you should always wash your hands after touching. I get it. Do we do it? No. I'll share the list with you guys coming up next.
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0: Megan Maroney says, called medicine. So I got this list. It was talking about three things that you should always wash your hands after touching your phone. They've always said our phone is actually very disgusting. But think about it, too. You pack it around everywhere. You lay it on every table in town. And yeah, I get it. We should probably wipe it off more. Grocery cart handles, which is another thing that I never do. Or this one. Touch screens, like on pin pads. Like think about, I've ever been to a restaurant where you order like on the pin pad. Or let's even say an ATM. Stuff like that. I'm like, yeah, think about it. Or try not to think about it anyway.
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5: Here's a K Country 102.3 forecast. A heat advisory begins at noon today and remains in effect until 8 p.m. tomorrow night. Sunshine mixed with clouds at times today, with daytime highs approaching 95. West winds 5 to 10 miles per hour. Mainly cloudy skies expected tonight. Chance for storms. Lows level off around 74. From the South Dakota State Lottery Weatherology Weather Center, I'm meteorologist Paul Frombley. Right now, 69.
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0: Sac Chan Kingus, it's called Get to Drink and Rise and Shine. Happy Saturday. Thanks so much for getting up and kicking off your weekend with us. I seriously love that song. It's just one of my new favorites right now. I've said this over the past year or two, though. I love the new class of country music. Like, I feel like it's in a good spot right now. Like, country's, like, on fire.
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That's Sam Hunt, as it's called, Outskirts. He's somebody that I would like to get a new album from, right? Wouldn't it be nice to get new Sam Hunt music? But I'm sure he'll deliver something great to us. It's Kenny, who's Carry On.

0: Dan and Chase, it's called Say So. There's a new movie out. It's going to be about the making of Rocky. I'm going to share the story with you guys coming up next because I feel like this is one we've got to check out.
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0: That's Jacob Hackworth. It's called What Took You So Long? Thanks so much for getting up and starting off your Saturday with us. So there's a new trailer out. It's called I Play Rocky. It's on the internet. It looks pretty cool, too, because I don't know if you guys really know the story of Rocky. Like, Sylvester Stallone wrote this, like, movie in, like, just a few days. Then it was, like, this big struggle because he wanted to play himself. He made, like, really no money. So the story of Rocky is actually interesting. So they're turning the making of this into a movie. So, yeah, check it out online. I think it's one of those ones that we got to check out.
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5: Here's a K-Country 102.3 forecast. A heat advisory begins at noon today and remains in effect until 8 p.m. tomorrow night. Sunshine mixed with clouds at times today, with daytime highs approaching 95. West winds 5 to 10 miles per hour. Mainly cloudy skies expected tonight. Chance for storms. Lows level off around 74. From the South Dakota State Lottery Weatherology Weather Center, I'm meteorologist Paul Frombley. Right now, 70.
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0: It's Lauren Elena and Chase Matthew. It's called All My Exes. Rise and shine. Happy Saturday. Thanks so much for kicking off the weekend with us. Are you one that likes to watch all the HDTV shows? We've got a new one coming, which I don't know how like design savvy it's going to be, but it's going to be fun because of the stars that are in it, especially if you're a Gen Xer. Stick around. Details on the way.
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It's Luke Combs called Loving On You. It's definitely one of my favorites from Luke Combs. I got a few. That's one of them right there. All right, new music coming from Granlin James. Here's Water at a Wedding.

0: Taylor Swift. I knew it. I knew you. It's Justin Rides and Shine. Happy Saturday. So what's going on? HGTV's got a new series. Well, it's going to be like 6 episodes. It's called Totally 90s House. Basically trying to redo houses that are stuck in the 90s. But it's going to be hosted by Jalel White, which was Urkel. Who's going to be on the show? Because it's going to be like one of these team competition things. Well, we got Brian Austin Green. We've got Jody Sweetin. We've got Melissa Joan Hart, Matthew Lawrence, Keisha Knight Pullman, which was Rudy, and Joey Lawrence. So, yeah, something to watch for. It's coming up here in August.
1: Philadelphia, July 1776. The Declaration of Independence. A document born of defiance. 56 men, knowing they risked death, pledged their lives, fortunes, and sacred honor to a radical idea that all people are created equal, endowed with rights no government can take away. It wasn't just a break from Britain, it was the birth of a dream. 250 years later, that parchment still speaks. It challenges us to bridge the gap between our ideals and our reality. We celebrate 250 years of the American experiment, July 4, 1776, the moment we began. 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

0: It's called South of Saturdays. It's coming from Zach Top. Thanks so much for getting up and starting off your Saturday with us. I was reading this too. You're never supposed to put your phone in the refrigerator if it overheats. I had mine on the dash of the car the other day, and it overheated quickly, or it gives you like the thermostat. I just kind of held it in front of the vent, but I think the obvious thing that most of us would do would like, oh, I'm going to put it in the refrigerator. I'm going to cool it down fast. They say don't do that because it can cause moisture on the inside and cause even more damage. So yeah, even though it's a good idea, it sounds like it, don't do it.
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7: Here's a K-Country 102.3 forecast. A heat advisory begins at noon today and remains in effect until 8 p.m. tomorrow night. Sunshine mixed with clouds at times today, with daytime highs approaching 95. Westerly winds 5 to 10 miles per hour. Chance of thunderstorms tonight, lows level off around 74, overcast skies. From the South Dakota State Lottery Weatherology Weather Center, I'm meteorologist Paul Frombley. Currently, it's 72 degrees.
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0: That's new coming from Shibuzi. It's called Cowgirls. It's just in time for me to get on out of here. Have a fantastic rest of your guys this Saturday. Get outside, do something fun today, right? Tomorrow can be your chill day. Tyler Hubbard's on the way, John Morgan and Joe Nichols. He's going to give me that girl on the way next.
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Weekended it, huh? Luke Combs there, Be By You, Hey It's Stan. Got Jelly Roll on the way for you, his new one. Also in the queue is Low Cash in a bit. It's Jordan Davis right now.

0: Promise to Jelly Roll's latest. There we go. That's Hands Up. Churchella Bavue, Jordan Davis in there, and Luke Combs. How's your Saturday going? Yeah, I'm working.
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0: So what happens with you when your partner snores or watches TV in bed? Does it keep you up at night? Some couples are breaking up over it. A new survey shows 17% of Americans have ended a relationship solely because of their ex's annoying sleep habits. Snoring is the top complaint, followed by tossing and turning in bed and stealing the covers. You know, it's not my wife that snores in bed, it's the bulldog.
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4: Here's a K Country 102.3 forecast. A heat advisory begins at noon today and remains in effect until 8 p.m. tomorrow night. Sunshine mixed with clouds at times today, with daytime highs approaching 95. Westerly winds 5 to 10 miles per hour. Chance of thunderstorms tonight, lows level off around 74, overcast skies. From the South Dakota State Lottery Weatherology Weather Center, I'm meteorologist Paul Frombley. Currently, it's 75 degrees.
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0: So back to school shopping time is just right on the horizon. A new survey of 1,000 parents say more than half already have credit card debt for back to school debts and school clothes shopping. 45% expect to take on more to pay for supplies and the kid things the kids need for school. School's getting expensive every year, more and more.
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Stella Lefty there, that's Boston. Howdy, it's Stanley. We're the station playing more country than anybody else. Getting you through your weekend with brand new stuff from Russell Dickerson.

0: Luke Combs is back in the States after a big tour across Europe. There's brand new stuff from Luke. Rethink some things. What do we got on the way? Jason Aldean, Ashley Cook, and Riley Green.
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1: Like a rainy Sunday morning makes me want to stay in bed, twisted up all day long.

0: All right, so as you're thinking about work today, remember this, more than half of Americans, 59%, admit to spending half an hour a day or 3 hours a week watching oddly satisfying internet videos, according to a new survey. 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Beyond what they're doing when they're screwing around watching videos online and not working, more than a third say blowing their nose and seeing what's inside the tissue is oddly satisfying. People are weird.
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6: Here's a K-Country 102.3 forecast. A heat advisory begins at noon today and remains in effect until 8 p.m. tomorrow night. Sunshine mixed with clouds at times today, with daytime highs approaching 95. Westerly winds 5 to 10 miles per hour. Chance of thunderstorms tonight. Lows level off around 74. Overcast skies. From the South Dakota State Lottery Weatherology Weather Center, I'm meteorologist Paul Frombley. Currently 70.
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0: Making our way through Saturday, Riley Green there. Think he's you drunk. I like the little Toby tag at the end of that one, huh? Howdy, it's Stanley. We're going to keep the music going for you. Bailey Zimmerman on the way. Jelly Roll in the queue. And Luke Combs.
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2: 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Kitty Hawk, North Carolina. 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
3: February 22nd, 1980, Lake Placid, New York. A group of college kids faces the greatest hockey team on the planet, Team USSR. Nobody gave the Americans a chance, except for them. In the medal round, the Soviets jump out to an early lead. Trailing 3-2 in the third period, the Americans score two unanswered goals. Team captain Mike Ruzioni scores the winning goal with exactly 10 minutes left, and USA holds off the furious Soviet attack to win 4-3. Broadcaster Al Michaels describes the miraculous victory.
4: 5 seconds left in the game. Do you believe in miracles? Yes!
3: In a time of national uncertainty, a game reminded us that the underdog is the heartbeat of the American story. Brookings Radio, the Brookings Disabled American Veterans, and The Depot celebrate America 250. 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

0: So Megan Maroney, she's got on YouTube, there's a mini documentary available about her Nine Cities, 9 Days tours going on, where Megan travels from New York to Scottsdale, Arizona, with stops in Nashville, Atlanta, Athens, Newport, Kentucky, Kansas City, and Salt Lake. You'll see fans hanging out for hours. Also in the doc, you'll see a makeup-free Megan hanging out backstage on her bus with her team, showing off her adorable doggy boots and eating some Cane's chicken. Yeah, you want to learn more about Megan Maroney? Maybe find that video on the YouTubes.
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5: Here's a K-Country 102.3 forecast. A heat advisory begins at noon today and remains in effect until 8 p.m. tomorrow night. Sunshine mixed with clouds at times today, with daytime highs approaching 95. Westerly winds 5 to 10 miles per hour. Chance of thunderstorms tonight, lows level off around 74, overcast skies. From the South Dakota State Lottery Weatherology Weather Center, I'm meteorologist Paul Frombley. Right now, 81.
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1: Kojo there, wanting his horse back. I read a review of that song by somebody who doesn't know country music saying that it was the worst thing he had ever heard. Yeah, take that. That's Horseback with Kojo. Zach Brown Band and Toes, also Chesney's Carry On. I just don't get it. People that don't like country music sometimes review country music. I don't understand.
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All right, seeing Toy Story 5 is on my to-do list. I still haven't seen it, so if you have, don't tell me. There's Taylor Swift from the soundtrack. I knew it, I knew you. Riley Green now.

0: I watched that Little House on the Prairie on Netflix. Have you watched the new version of that? I checked it out. I was kind of hesitant. Now, okay, I got to admit it. I really liked the Little House stuff when I was a kid. I did. We watched it every week when it came on. It's what we did as a family. So I watched the new one, a little worried that I wouldn't like it, but I was surprised how much I enjoyed it.
1: February 22nd, 1980. Lake Placid, New York. A group of college kids faces the greatest hockey team on the planet, Team USSR. Nobody gave the Americans a chance, except for them. In the medal round, the Soviets jump out to an early lead. Trailing 3-2 in the third period, the Americans score two unanswered goals. Team captain Mike Ruzioni scores the winning goal with exactly 10 minutes left, and USA holds off the furious Soviet attack to win 4-3. Broadcaster Al Michaels describes the miraculous victory.
2: 5 seconds left in the game. Do you believe in miracles? Yes!
1: In a time of national uncertainty, a game reminded us that the underdog is the heartbeat of the American story. Brookings Radio, the Brookings Disabled American Veterans, and The Depot celebrate America 250. 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

0: Baby Center gets a live look at the names that are trending and falling as thousands of parents register their baby names on their app in real time, sharing names that have spiked in popularity so far this year, including names from K-pop demon hunters like Rumi and Zoe. Fiery names like Phoenix and Ember are on the rise. Those inspired by TV nostalgia, including names from Friends and Grey's Anatomy, are the big ones out there. Olivia and Amelia are holding strong at 1 and 2 for the top girls' names, but there is a new one in the top 5. Elena has jumped 4 spots this year. As usual, boy names are seeing much less movement. The top 8 are exactly the same as the end of 2025. Noah, Leah, Oliver, Elijah, Mateo, Levi, Lucas, and Ezra in there. I don't know many Ezras. Anyway, that's a look at baby names if you're thinking of having a baby and wondering what to name it.
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3: Here's a K-Country 102.3 forecast. A heat advisory continues until 8 p.m. tomorrow night. Sunshine mixed with clouds at times this afternoon, with daytime highs approaching 95. West winds 5 to 10 miles per hour. Cloudy skies expected tonight. Chance of thunderstorms. Lows level off around 74. Slight chance of thunderstorms tomorrow. High of 95. From the South Dakota State Lottery Weatherology Weather Center, I'm meteorologist Paul Frombly. Currently 85.
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0: 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Yeah, we had a good time. We do things that we want, don't we? Morgan Wallen doesn't go to award shows. He just sells out arenas, doesn't he?
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Hey, it's Stanley Jordan Davis right there, bar none. What do we got on the way? Parmalee loaded up for you. Lauren Elena and Chase Matthew, too. Like this one from John Morgan, Kid Myself.

0: Chick-fil-A has been dethroned as America's favorite fast food chain, according to the New York Post. The American Customer Satisfaction Index, based on over 16,000 surveys, finds that Jersey Mike's is now number one. Chick-fil-A drops to number two after holding this top spot for more than a decade. Then it's Jimmy John's and Panda Express, which tie for third.
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0: So a New York Times bestselling author, happiness researcher, and Harvard professor Arthur Brooks says money can buy happiness, but only up to a point. He explains that money can get rid of sources of misery and unhappiness because it pays for health care, a safe place to live, food, but it's the way you use that money when it comes to happiness, he says. Spending it on four things will bring happiness. Beginning experienced with loved ones will bring you happiness. Spend your money on that. The other three things are buying time, paying somebody to do something so you have more free time. Saving money is number three. And number four, giving money to things, causes, and people you care about. That's how he says money can bring you happiness.
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3: Here's a K-Country 102.3 forecast.
4: A heat advisory remains in effect.
3: Partly cloudy skies this afternoon with highs around 96. Southwest winds 5 to 10 miles per hour. Chance of thunderstorms tonight. Lows dip down to about 74. Cloudy skies expected. Slight chance for storms tomorrow. Highs around 95. Mainly cloudy skies expected. From the South Dakota State Lottery Weatherology Weather Center, I'm meteorologist Paul Frombley. Currently, it's 90 degrees.
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0: Well, you got a dad bod. The dad bod era may be over. New research shows that women are now more interested in men with leaner, athletic builds, but the standard isn't the same for women's bodies, as guys tend to prefer soft, curvy female bodies over ultra-thin ones, according to the study. 2,000 adults were shown a side-by-side body fat comparison images and asked to choose the ones they found hottest. Male bodies with 15% body fat and females with 30% body fat were considered. Body image is a big thing. If you think you're perfect, hey, you're perfect, right?
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0: You guys, is this our last July weekend? Wait, let me look. It is! Oh my gosh, you guys, 1 week from today, it will be August. Soak that up.
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0: There's Luke Bryan. He's out on tour this summer. Country and She Knows It. We'll get to Stella Lefty and Luke Combs coming up.
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6: Here's a K-Country 102.3 forecast.
7: A heat advisory remains in effect.
6: Partly cloudy skies this afternoon with highs around 96. Southwest winds 5 to 10 miles per hour. Chance of thunderstorms tonight. Lows dip down to about 74. Cloudy skies expected. Slight chance for storms tomorrow. Highs around 95. Mainly cloudy skies expected. From the South Dakota State Lottery Weatherology Weather Center, I'm meteorologist Paul Frombley. Right now, 91.
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0: That's Jacob Hackworth with What Took You So Long. Saturday is rolling on, and I'm so glad you're here, guys. I hope you're having the best weekend, maybe doing a little back-to-school shopping, too. Florida Georgia Line is kicking off next hour.
1: February 22nd, 1980. Lake Placid, New York. A group of college kids faces the greatest hockey team on the planet, Team USSR. Nobody gave the Americans a chance, except for them. In the medal round, the Soviets jump out to an early lead. Trailing 3-2 in the third period, the Americans score two unanswered goals. Team captain Mike Ruzioni scores the winning goal with exactly 10 minutes left, and USA holds off the furious Soviet attack to win 4-3. Broadcaster Al Michaels describes the miraculous victory.
2: 5 seconds left in the game. Do you believe in miracles? Yes!
1: In a time of national uncertainty, a game reminded us that the underdog is the heartbeat of the American story. Brookings Radio, the Brookings Disabled American Veterans, and The Depot celebrate America 250. Our victory, our future. September 1814. A lawyer named Francis Scott Key stood on a ship in Baltimore Harbor watching a brutal British bombardment of Fort McHenry. Through a night of smoke and fire, the question remained, would a young nation survive? At dawn's early light, the answer was clear. A massive, defiant flag still waving in the breeze. Key scribbled his emotions on the back of a letter, creating the Star-Spangled Banner. It wasn't just a poem. It was a testament to the American spirit that even in our darkest nights, we endure. We look to the flag and the anthem that tells us we are still here. Brookings Radio and Burroughs Young American Legion Post 114 celebrate America 250. Our past, our future.
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There's one new movie out this weekend. We'll talk about that. Plus plenty that already hit theaters this summer you might want to check out. Sam Hunt right now.

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0: Love. John Party with boots off. He's had quite the summer. Thinking of him while he's in the middle of a divorce, but also out touring. So hopefully that keeps him quite busy. Let's talk new movies. Just one today, or this weekend, I should say, in theaters, called Motor City with Shailene Woodley. We're talking gangsta. So might be up your alley. If not, of course, Toy Story 5 and The Odyssey in theaters, as well as many other great options. Get out of the heat.
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0: It's John Mayer, Lainey Wilson, and Phone Keys Wallet. Billy Currington's on the way. We'll get to our Parmalee as well.
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4: Here's a K-Country 102.3 forecast. A heat advisory remains in effect. Mainly clear skies this afternoon. Daytime highs approaching 97. Winds out of the southeast, 8 to 15 miles per hour. Slight chance of thunderstorms tonight. Lows level off around 75. Cloudy. Partly cloudy skies tomorrow. Slight chance for storms. Daytime highs approaching 95. From the South Dakota State Lottery Weatherology Weather Center, I'm meteorologist Paul Frombley. Currently 92.
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0: please, God knew better on your very final weekend of July. I mean, I say that, but next Friday is July 31st, so, you know, it's not like we're deep into August in a week. But still, though, back to school shopping is in full swing. 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
4: 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A Tuesday morning that forever altered the American landscape. A daylight attack that Americans saw and heard in real time.
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0: bummed to hear that the morning show is going to end with season 5, Apple TV confirming that news. I mean, it's had a great run, about 28 Emmy nominations over the past 4 seasons that have run so far, which that last season did air in September of 2025. So we're ready for another season, and that will be it. And it sounds like no premiere date yet, but just sometime next year.
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0: I read this interesting article over the week, or this past week rather, that I did share on the air if you missed it. We're going to talk about it because it's just a little tidbit for those of you who enjoy speeding or when you're late or the slow drivers that are ahead of you make you mad. Just something like worth noting that might, maybe keep your stress level a little bit less, but I don't know, just something I did not realize until I read it here and might have you driving differently. We'll talk about it next.
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6: Here's your K-Country 102.3 forecast. A heat advisory continues until 8 p.m. tomorrow night. A severe thunderstorm watch continues until 11 p.m. tonight. Cloudy tonight with a slight chance for storms. Lows around 75. Southerly winds 8 to 15 miles per hour. A blend of clouds and sun tomorrow. Slight chance for storms 95. From the South Dakota State Lottery Weatherology Weather Center. A meteorologist, Laura Lockwood. Currently 93.
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0: A new study suggesting speeding saves drivers surprisingly little time, while also increasing fuel costs and emissions. Yeah, researchers found the average trip was shortened by less than a minute, while following the speed limit could collectively save millions of gallons of fuel and millions of dollars. The findings are all based on an analysis of 120 million real-world trips across the U.S. So the whole, I know there's science that explains it. I'm always like, wait, I don't get it. Why does going the speed limit help your fuel? I don't know. I know it does. I just, science. But it is something to remember the next time you're running late or you're behind someone kind of slow. I always find it kind of funny. Like if I'm driving, you know, on a highway, two-lane highway, I don't know, someone goes flying past me. Okay. But then the next stoplight, we end up next to each other. I'm kind of like, was it worth it? Did that really do anything for you to go flying past me and probably saying some choice words? I don't know. Always kind of makes me secretly, low-key feel good.
1: When Brian Gums walked into Brookings Health's emergency department, he thought he was experiencing AFib. Moments later, he suffered a cardiac arrest.
2: I was told during that time I flatlined for 26 minutes, and they used this Lucas machine for 26 minutes pumping on me.
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2: When I've seen, came in here, and there's a team ready to take care of the patient, and everybody knows what they're doing. 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

0: very happy weekend to you. It is Saturday, July 25th. I'm Marcy, and always glad to have you hanging out with me here as we're winding down the end of July. Crazy. Hard to believe. All right, more music coming up. Stick around.
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3: Some people say that bowling alleys all look the same, but that couldn't be further from the truth. Because to say that all bowling alleys look the same is to say that there's no real difference between a cosmic carpet and a geometric one. It says that every Camp Collar bowling shirt must be chain-stitched with a name like Pin Ticklers, and that to look at the underside of any swing and swivel chair is to find a slobbered-up wad of double mint. But for the sake of some people, let's say that bowling alleys and everything of every kind really do all look the same. 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

0: Okay, this is kind of interesting. You 80s babies are going to love this. Atari signing a movie deal. I'll give you the details next.
1: February 22nd, 1980. Lake Placid, New York. A group of college kids faces the greatest hockey team on the planet, Team USSR. Nobody gave the Americans a chance, except for them. In the medal round, the Soviets jump out to an early lead. Trailing 3-2 in the third period, the Americans score two unanswered goals. Team captain Mike Ruzioni scores the winning goal with exactly 10 minutes left, and USA holds off the furious Soviet attack to win 4-3. Broadcaster Al Michaels describes the miraculous victory.
2: 5 seconds left in the game. Do you believe in miracles? Yes!
1: In a time of national uncertainty, a game reminded us that the underdog is the heartbeat of the American story. Brookings Radio, the Brookings Disabled American Veterans, and The Depot celebrate America 250. 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
3: Here's your K-Country 102.3 forecast. An excessive heat warning and severe thunderstorm watch remain in effect. Slight chance of severe thunderstorms tonight, otherwise cloudy skies expected. Lows dip down to about 75. Winds out of the south, 8 to 15 miles per hour. Slight chance for storms tomorrow. Highs level off around 95, partly cloudy. From the South Dakota State Lottery Weatherology Weather Center, I'm meteorologist Laura Lockwood. Right now, it's 93 degrees.
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0: Ashley Cook and Baby Blues. And listen to this, 80s, 90s babies, you'll love this. Atari, 70s babies too. Atari signs a movie deal with Universal. So what does this mean exactly? The idea is that they're going to be able to make movies based on some of these iconic video game properties. This is, you know, exactly like what we've seen with Sonic the Hedgehog and Super Mario Brothers and Pokemon. Same thing, but we're talking Asteroids, Berserk, Breakout, Centipede. Remember these old games? And do you remember Atari at all? Oh my gosh, you gotta go way back for some of us for that one. But that's the idea, is that they want to create large-scale action-adventure films all based on some of these older games. I love it. I mean, why not? We have seen a lot of these movies be very successful. Why not go ahead and dig a little bit deeper into the archives and pull out some of these older games? I love it.
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4: November 10, 1775. Tun Tavern in Philadelphia, a legendary brotherhood was born. Regular citizens inspired by the Revolution create the Continental Marines and laid the foundation for the United States Marine Corps. From the Corps' first amphibious assault in 1776 to the halls of Montezuma to the shores of Tripoli, the Marine Corps recently celebrated its own 250 years of legacy in 2025. With nicknames like Devil Dogs and Jarheads, the United States Marine Corps is another chapter in the story of defending and protecting the United States of America. From Chesty Puller, Dan Daly, from the Navajo Code Talkers to the six who famously raised the American flag at Mount Suribachi, Marines have epitomized their motto, Semper Fidelis, always faithful. Brookings Radio and Flowers on Main celebrate America 250, our legacy, our future.
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London, Paris, paradise. 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
1: In a pinch, man. 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

0: Friends fans, Matt LeBlanc celebrates 59 years today. That, of course, was Joey on the hit show Love Me Some Friends. Hey, if you're celebrating this weekend, have a great birthday. Luke Bryan and Stella Lefty coming up. Plus, you know what? If it's your birthday, I bet you feel like dancing. Tyler Hubbard's next.
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2: Here's your K-Country 102.3 forecast. An excessive heat warning and severe thunderstorm watch remain in effect. Slight chance of severe thunderstorms tonight, otherwise cloudy skies expected. Lows dip down to about 75. Winds out of the south, 8 to 15 miles per hour. Slight chance for storms tomorrow. Highs level off around 95, partly cloudy. From the South Dakota State Lottery Weatherology Weather Center, I'm meteorologist Laura Lockwood. Right now, 92.
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0: Stella Lefty in Boston. I'm Marcy. Weekend rolls on. Lauren, Elena, Chase, Matthew, and Thomas. Rhett, as you guys, we are getting dangerously close to August.
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